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1: 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This album is dedicated to all the teachers that told me I'd never amount to nothing. To all the people that lived above the buildings that I was hustling from that called the police on when I was just trying to make some money to feed my daughter. And all the struggle, you know what I'm saying? It's all good, baby. It was all a dream. I used to

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right. 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But

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Snoop Doggy Dogg and Dr. Dre is at the dope. Ready to make an entrance, so rack on the before I have to pull the strap up. Good, he made a microphone first so I can bust like a bubble. Compton and Long Beach together, man, you know you in trouble, cause ain't nothing but a G-bang. Baby, two low-death G, so we crazy. Death Row is the label that

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You never know, she could be earning her, man, and learning her, man. And at the same time, burning her, man. Now when she burning, I'ma chill for a minute. 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Yeah. 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Well, if it's good enough to get from off a proper chunk, I take a small piece of summer stuff. It's like this and like that and like this and it's like that and like this and like that and it's like this and like that and like this and Drake creep at a mic like a fan. Well, I'm creeping and I'm creeping and I'm creeping, but I never got caught cause my people kept sleeping. Now it's time for me to make my impression felt. 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

with a hell of a gangster link. 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Showing much flex when it's time to wreck a mic. 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We gotta give them what they want. 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Yeah, and it's gotta be bumping. City of Compton. It's Blitz, it's Blitz, so a national attention. Mobbing with the dog crying. 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

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Then I stop to get my hair twisted up and ponytail to sell a bill. Back to the grain and let my people know, you know what's going down tonight. 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
1: Hello, everybody. 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

Nation, straight out the reservation, dedicated to Native women across the nation. Looking good with your Bob Marley shirt and sweat, hair pulled back with beaded barrettes. I know a lot of you don't get the credit that you deserve. Beautiful, strong woman, God's gift to earth. You're a blessing in my eyes, I got love no matter what, and I admire y'all strength for keeping your head up. Your spirit can stay lifted, you're talented and gifted. There's times you wanna quit, but yet you stay with it, and that's what separates you all from the rest. You've been through a lot, baby, but really you blessed. So get dressed, cause we gon' have some fun tonight. Hit the town, box around, be getting down all night. Bring your friends, they can come, all the drinks on me. I'm Coca Far East, Red, baby, Big Four.

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to sing along with us. We got a thing that's gonna teach you that. Oh, we got a thing that's called.

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I'll talk to you.

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Soon as I get home, I'm gonna call you and tell you how much I love you.

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1: Hello, everybody. 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

still win. 5, 6, 7, 8, 9, 10, 9, 10. Yet I sit on heels like Lorraine until the rain starts coming down pouring on the chin. I got my umbrella, my finger waves and then they fall like chunks. Jump. I break up with him before he dump.

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You know, I've been through so many changes in my life, girl. 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

0: 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WIOA supports regional economies and plays an active role in community and workforce development. 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

Nassau, Virginia, Baltimore, all around the world. And your girl gets this message that you ain't coming back. She's sitting back in the room, the lights are on, she's crying. And then my voice comes in the middle of the night, and this is what I told her.

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KPYU LP Old Bosco Village. This is the

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0: Ini mana nuk wa kita apa nukin? Ini wa kesam nukin?
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1: 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We're here for you.
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0: Yeah, right.
1: You?
0: Yeah, you're nothing but a skeezer. 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I got some other stories to say about you. It goes like this. 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
1: I'll be back. I'm
0: not alone. 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She said,
1: we go out all the time.
0: Alabao, man. Ella no sabía de yo. I knew her plan de que iba a salir with that other man. So I told the girl in Spanish. 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